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3: 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Come on. 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
8: If you're someone who isn't super active, just thinking about the amount of exercise you're supposed to get every week can feel daunting. 75 minutes of vigorous exercise, 150 minutes of moderate intensity exercise. It's a lot. But I have some good news for you in the form of a recent study out of Norway. Researchers found that for most sedentary people, getting just 5 more minutes of meaningful movement a day had a statistically significant impact on their expected lifespan. So did reducing the amount of time they sat every day by just 30 minutes. That's not to say that this bare minimum is what you should aspire to, but I think it's a good reminder that doing something is always better than doing nothing. The point is, just get started. Work just a little bit more movement into your daily routine, and don't even think of it as exercise. I'm Dr. Sanjay Gupta, helping you live a better life.
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all this motion I'm having. He cool, I ain't gon' lie. 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Bitch says he blood, you know how I ride. 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
3: 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Come on. 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
1: 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My attorney wrong.
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13: What are the chances you are listening to this while drinking a nice hot cup of coffee? If so, don't let me stop you. For years, we've been reporting on the health benefits of coffee, and that's not going to stop today. A new study, this one out of Harvard School of Public Health, found that coffee and tea could help lower your risk of developing dementia. People who enjoyed 1 to 3 caffeinated cups a day saw the biggest impact. In addition to the caffeine, coffee contains hundreds of bioactive compounds that can influence inflammation, glucose metabolism, vascular function, and oxidative stress. It's also possible coffee drinkers might be doing other things that keep them healthy. Eating a more balanced diet, getting plenty of exercise, sleep, not smoking or drinking too much alcohol, and finally, staying socially active. I'm Dr. Sanjay Gupta, helping you live a better life.

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That's when I knew that your heart was scarring. 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

Fellowship. 2 days to vibe and party on the vine. 2 days of the Juneteenth KC Heritage Festival.

The choice of a lawyer is an important decision and should not be based solely upon advertisements.

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1: What you deserve, he gon' get it all. Consultations don't even call. No second guessing about it, bro. 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
4: You know, it's interesting. For such a long time, I think people thought about diseases as something that mostly happened later in life. Just in recent years, however, we as a society have really begun to think about preventing certain ailments much, much earlier. Case in point, new study out of Northwestern University School of Medicine found the mid-30s are a major turning point for men's heart health. For women, about a decade later. But for the men, this is the time when you really need to be thinking about your heart health seriously. At a bare minimum, start seeing a primary care doctor once a year just to get your blood pressure and cholesterol checked. 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These are things everyone can do to decrease their risk of heart disease. I'm Dr. Sanjay Gupta, helping you live a better life.
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10: 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For women, about a decade later. 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At a bare minimum, start seeing a primary care doctor once a year just to get your blood pressure and cholesterol checked. 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These are things everyone can do to decrease the risk of heart disease. I'm Dr. Sanjay Gupta, helping you live a better life.
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11: A Better Life with Dr. Sanjay Gupta.
12: You ever wonder why the same cold virus makes some people so sick and others not sick at all? Well, according to an interesting new study out of Yale School of Medicine, one key factor is how quickly the cells in their noses, called nasal cells, respond to the virus and contain it. It's called the interferon response, and it can vary for different people. Now, when that response gets inhibited, it can trigger a different reaction, which leads to excessive mucus production and inflammation. In other words, a cold that is a lot more miserable. Of course, there are other factors at play: your genetics, any underlying conditions, immunity from vaccinations or previous infections. If you are trying really hard not to get sick, high-quality masks, they can be very effective. Also, good old-fashioned hand washing. And remember not to touch your face. I'm Dr. Sanjay Gupta, helping you live a better life.
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9: The risk of stroke goes up for all of us as we age. But for women, the risk really amplifies after menopause. In fact, one in five women in the United States between the ages of 55 and 75 will have a stroke. But according to a new study carried out by researchers in California, adhering to the Mediterranean diet can significantly lower that risk. One expert said, "We continue to see study after study showing that a predominantly plant-based diet improves all sorts of different outcomes. Now, with this diet in particular, you've seen it lower the risk of certain types of cancer, diabetes, depression, dementia, even gum disease. Now, as a reminder, the Mediterranean diet prioritizes eating vegetables, fruits, beans, olive oil, nuts and fish, and limiting meat and dairy. I'm Dr. Sanjay Gupta, helping you live a better life.
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0: And she pushing on in capital letters. She having on P. Salaga, not Balenciaga. You see what I'm saying? 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
13: The risk of stroke goes up for all of us as we age. But for women, the risk really amplifies after menopause. In fact, 1 in 5 women in the United States between the ages of 55 and 75 will have a stroke. But according to a new study carried out by researchers in California, adhering to the Mediterranean diet can significantly lower that risk. One expert said, "We continue to see study after study showing that a predominantly plant-based diet improves all sorts of different outcomes. Now, with this diet in particular, you've seen it lower the risk of certain types of cancer, diabetes, depression, dementia, even gum disease. Now, as a reminder, the Mediterranean diet prioritizes eating vegetables, fruits, beans, olive oil, nuts and fish, and limiting meat and dairy." I'm Dr. Sanjay Gupta, helping you live a better life.
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14: You ever wonder why the same cold virus makes some people so sick and others not sick at all? Well, according to an interesting new study out of Yale School of Medicine, one key factor is how quickly the cells in their noses, called nasal cells, respond to the virus and contain it. It's called the interferon response, and it can vary for different people. Now, when that response gets inhibited, it can trigger a different reaction, which leads to excessive mucus production and inflammation. In other words, a cold that is a lot more miserable. Of course, there are other factors at play: your genetics, any underlying conditions, immunity from vaccinations or previous infections. If you are trying really hard not to get sick, high-quality masks, they can be very effective. Also, good old-fashioned hand washing. And remember not to touch your face. I'm Dr. Sanjay Gupta, helping you live a better life.
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2: A Better Life with Dr. Sanjay Gupta.
3: If you are the parent of an infant, it can be really hard to find baby foods that are truly healthy for your child. According to a new study out of UNC Chapel Hill, almost three-quarters of baby foods are ultra-processed and may contain additives that are linked to potential health problems later in life. The study's lead author said what shocked her was that the top ingredient in 71% of these baby foods wasn't a fruit or vegetable. It was one or more additives that babies' guts are not fully developed enough to be able to handle. Eating the right food at this stage of life is so important because this is when children begin developing dietary preferences for the rest of their lives. So take the extra time to look at the ingredient labels on the foods you are buying. You're going to want short lists and also ingredients that you recognize. I'm Dr. Sanjay Gupta, helping you live a better life.
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1: 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June 20th.
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Ballin' hard on another hemisphere. Somebody tell them people Mr. Hemisphere.

0: put me any place on the map, cause I'm him. 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Success feel better, independent. 9-11 at the Valley, out of Lenny. 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Somebody tell them people Mr. Hem is here.
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0: Mr. Hem is here.
1: Whoa, whoa, whoa, whoa, whoa, whoa.
0: Mr. Hem.

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14: If you're someone who isn't super active, just thinking about the amount of exercise you're supposed to get every week can feel daunting. 75 minutes of vigorous exercise, 150 minutes of moderate intensity exercise. It's a lot, but I have some good news for you in the form of a recent study out of Norway. Researchers found that for most sedentary people, getting just 5 more minutes of meaningful movement a day had a statistically significant impact on their expected lifespan. So did reducing the amount of time they sat every day by just 30 minutes. That's not to say that this bare minimum is what you should aspire to, but I think it's a good reminder that doing something is always better than doing nothing. The point is, just get started. Work just a little bit more movement into your daily routine, and don't even think of it as exercise. I'm Dr. Sanjay Gupta, helping you live a better life.
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0: Soldier Boy. And ladies, it's Mr. Brian McKnight. 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
7: You ever wonder why the same cold virus makes some people so sick and others not sick at all? Well, according to an interesting new study out of Yale School of Medicine, one key factor is how quickly the cells in their noses, called nasal cells, respond to the virus and contain it. It's called the interferon response, and it can vary for different people. Now, when that response gets inhibited, it can trigger a different reaction, which leads to excessive mucus production and inflammation. In other words, a cold that is a lot more miserable. Of course, there are other factors at play: your genetics, any underlying conditions, immunity from vaccinations or previous infections. 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Also, good old-fashioned hand washing. And remember not to touch your face. I'm Dr. Sanjay Gupta, helping you live a better life.
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The choice of a lawyer is an important decision and should not be based solely upon advertisements.

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7: What are the chances you are listening to this while drinking a nice hot cup of coffee? If so, don't let me stop you. For years, we've been reporting on the health benefits of coffee, and that's not going to stop today. A new study, this one out of Harvard School of Public Health, found that coffee and tea could help lower your risk of developing dementia. People who enjoyed 1 to 3 caffeinated cups a day saw the biggest impact. In addition to the caffeine, coffee contains hundreds of bioactive compounds that can influence inflammation, glucose metabolism, vascular function, and oxidative stress. It's also possible coffee drinkers might be doing other things that keep them healthy. Eating a more balanced diet, getting plenty of exercise, sleep, not smoking, or drinking too much alcohol. And finally, staying socially active. I'm Dr. Sanjay Gupta, helping you live a better life.
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0: 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Is it Club Luna or is it Retro? 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
1: 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I gotta fight for love, but it's like I don't even want it.

0: Power 105.1 KC's Hip Hop and R&B. The Shea Boy Boarding Show starts now. It's Wednesday, May 13th. How about another Would You Rather Wednesday? Would you rather have fun right now but have no savings? Or save now and build wealth and have your fun when you're old? 913-933-1051. Which would you rather? Yesterday on the show, we talked about Missouri state law, which would allow for restaurants and bars to serve alcohol 23 hours a day during the World Cup. Mayor Quentin Lucas went before the city council yesterday with the intention of banning that law. Well, a compromise was made. I'll tell you what that was coming up later on in the show. It's definitely graduation season. 913-933-1051. Who's graduating? I want to show him some love on the Shea Boy Boarding Show.
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0: Celebrating 20 years at a Carter. Lil Wayne out on tour with 2 Chainz and the Game. 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
1: Went over to Jeremy Franklin Mitsubishi to meet the fine folks over there. I'm endorsing the dealership and I wanted to see what I'm be talking about. I do a little night show that airs in 30 markets across the country. It's called The Ride with Shea. Had to do that. So as I'm relaxing for the evening with my bonnet on, I made the unfortunate decision to get on social media and heard this.
3: 1 in 3 Americans are underbabied. What does underbabied mean? That means that you either don't have any children or you have less children than you would normally want to have.
4: We have, as Dr. Oz pointed out, a fertility crisis in this country right now. The fertility crisis for women began in 2007. For men in 1970, men had twice the sperm count as our teenagers do today.
1: Dr. Oz and RFK, you are...
5: on my left.
1: Out of touch much? First of all, who can afford to have babies nowadays?
6: Just my finances.
1: This is probably more information than you need. If I meet somebody today, fall in love, get married, I can have a baby in 9 months.
7: You are the father.
1: The plumbing is still working. But unless I'm getting ready to get with the first round draft pick, who can afford to really have a kid nowadays? I just put some gas in my car yesterday. It was $4.99 a gallon.
7: No, God, please, no. No.
1: You can't even find an apartment in Kansas City for under $1,000 a month.
8: The rent is too damn high, party.
1: There are people without health care right now. We are literally at war. And you talk about we under baby? I just keep hearing this song in my head.
8: Bah.
1: Kansas City, don't you be out here moving funny. I don't want to put you on the next hit list.
9: Right now, traffic from the certified transmission traffic desk.
10: Bumper to bumper backup for the accident. 49 southbound at Blue Ridge Boulevard. Two right lanes closed there. And a couple stalls now. 29 southbound past Gateway, both on the right shoulder. I'm Wendy with your right now traffic.
0: 2 big days. 2 days to fellowship. 2 days to vibe and party on the vine. 2 days of the Juneteenth KC Heritage Festival. 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This

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1: 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Consultations don't even call. 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My attorney wrong.
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2: 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I'm back on the black side of town. No more white girl.
0: Apparently, your boy lied. I tell you what I'm talking about inside the Slender Report.
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0: Shawty's gotta tell it.
1: I'm just saying how I feel, man.
0: Shay Moore serving that celebrity gossip.
1: The rumors.
0: Inside the slander report.
2: The Beehive has finally gotten justice. The man charged in connection to the theft of unreleased Beyoncé music has pled guilty ahead of his trial.
3: Chin up. If we go to prison for the rest of our life, whoop dee doo.
2: Authorities said Kelvin Evans was accused of stealing items from members of Beyoncé's team during a car break-in last July during her Cowboy Carter tour stop in Atlanta. So old boy had previously rejected all plea deals. I guess in the final hour, he decided to go ahead and take it. He was sentenced to 5 years probation, including 2 years in prison. He was also sentenced as a repeat offender, making him ineligible for parole. One time for Queen Latifah, the Grammy Award winner is set to join The Voice as a coach for season 30. Yay! She'll be judging alongside Kelly Clarkson, Adam Levine, and a newcomer, somebody named Riley Green. I mean, Queen does everything. She could rap, she could sing, she could act. I wonder how much they paying her. I hope it's a lot.
4: She get money, her body tea. She's super thick, she's super pretty.
2: After weeks of rumors and quiet hints online, Quavo and Offset finally made it official. The remaining Migos members posted up together in the studio and even made an IG post that instantly set all their fans in a frenzy. It read, "Just what we needed, rocket ship emoji, fire emoji." Yeah, the fans took that as that means that they're coming back. I mean, if you think about it, when you're introduced to the public as a group, it's very hard to then go and do it solo. Only a few people have been able to really do that in a major way. Dinah Ross, Beyonce, Chaka Khan. But when my girl Coco tried to leave SWV, not so much. When Candy tried to leave Escape, not so much. Sometimes you just better together.
5: Sometimes my business ain't your business.
2: Congratulations are in order for Jamie Foxx and his little girlfriend Alice. According to TMZ, she's pregnant.
6: You are the problem.
2: So let me see if I can find out some information about this, because I ain't know he was dating this girl. Jamie and Alice have had this on and off again relationship, first being linked in August of 2022 when she attended the premiere of his film Day Shift. Then their relationship appeared to become more serious in 2023 when the couple was spotted in Cabo. It's going to be Jamie's third child, and this is young Alice's first pregnancy. You know, I hate bringing up old, but didn't he say in his Netflix special

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11: You know, it's interesting. For such a long time, I think people thought about diseases as something that mostly happened later in life. Just in recent years, however, we as a society have really begun to think about preventing certain ailments much, much earlier. Case in point, new study out of Northwestern University School of Medicine found the mid-30s are a major turning point for men's heart health. For women, about a decade later. But for the men, this is the time when you really need to be thinking about your heart health seriously. At a bare minimum, start seeing a primary care doctor once a year just to get your blood pressure and cholesterol checked. You can also look up and then do your best to follow what is known as the American Heart Association's Life's Essential Eight. These are things everyone can do to decrease the risk of heart disease. I'm Dr. Sanjay Gupta, helping you live a better life.
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0: It's Power 105.1 KC's Hip Hop and R&B. It's another Would You Rather Wednesday on the Shea Moore Morning Show. Would you rather know how you will die or when you will die? Back with your answer at the top of the hour. Yesterday, I had Mayor Quentin Lucas on the show talking about a new Missouri law that was passed, which would allow for alcoholic beverages to be served in restaurants and bars 23 hours a day during the World Cup. Mayor Lucas expressed his desire to actually block that law. He went to the city council yesterday and came up with a compromise. So bars can stay open until 5 a.m., but only if they're in the designated entertainment districts like 18th and Vine, Downtown, Power and Light, Westport, the Plaza. They have to apply for approval and submit a security safety plan to the city. Basically, he said, all right, y'all can party all night for the World Cup and stuff. Not everywhere, though. We got to keep it safe. I had a robust conversation about this yesterday with Boogie D. He felt like we should lean into the fact that we've got a lot of people coming from outside of the area and allow them to party. And I could see why the mayor was hesitant in increasing the hours of alcohol service. I mean, 21, 23 is just 2 hours. What's the big deal? That's what I thought. But I think that this compromise is actually a good one. What do you think?
1: Right now, traffic from the certified transmission traffic desk.
2: Lane reduction 70 eastbound at 635. It's a slow pocket there. The usual.
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8: A better life with Dr. Sanjay Gupta.
9: The risk of stroke goes up for all of us as we age. But for women, the risk really amplifies after menopause. In fact, one in five women in the United States between the ages of 55 and 75 will have a stroke. But according to a new study carried out by researchers in California, adhering to the Mediterranean diet can significantly lower that risk. One expert said, "We continue to see study after study showing that a predominantly plant-based diet improves all sorts of different outcomes. Now, with this diet in particular, you've seen it lower the risk of certain types of cancer, diabetes, depression, dementia, even gum disease. Now, as a reminder, the Mediterranean diet prioritizes eating vegetables, fruits, beans, olive oil, nuts and fish, and limiting meat and dairy." I'm Dr. Sanjay Gupta, helping you live a better life.
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0: Beautiful Wednesday in the town. Loads of sunshine, high at 79. Right now it's 57 at Washington High School in KCK.
1: Sensational.
0: Back at it with another Would You Rather Wednesday. Would you rather know how you die or when you would die? Scenarios are tough. If I know how, unless I'm in the situation of the how, I think I could probably let that one go. But knowing when, I don't know. It's a good question. 913-933-1051. Which would you rather?
2: You know, I'm coming over, right?
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2: You got an eye for me already, baby.

Kansas City. Is it Gates Barbecue or Elsie's Barbecue? Or how about Arthur Bryant's Barbecue for you? 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

0: to 7 on the Shea Moore Morning Show. It's graduation season in the town. My favorite time of year. Congratulations to Kyron Hill, Truman High School. Brielle Diaz graduating from St. Thomas Aquinas. Tamari Pruitt graduating from Washington High School. Congratulations, Amila, graduating from Southeast High School. Three words, the world is yours.
1: Wait a minute, hold up!
0: Okay, that was four. It's another Would You Rather Wednesday. Would you rather know when you would die or how you would die? 913-933-1051. Good morning.
2: How I would die so I can change whatever I need to change.
0: So you're going to try to trick the Grim Reaper by not being at the accident site or whatever?
2: Yeah, I'm trying to prevent. Look, if I knew how, then I'm going to prevent every which way to not be in that situation so I won't die.
0: Okay. 913-933-1051. Which would you rather know, how you die or when you die? It's the Shea Moore Morning Show.
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4: Delays on the Kansas side eastbound 70 with the lane reduction at 635. Expect a wait there. Stall 470 eastbound before Raytown Road, right shoulder debris in the road. Westbound 70 at 7 Highway, the left lane closed. I'm Wendy with your right now traffic.
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0: Ooh, I got a winner. Let's call Johnique. Hey, is this Johnique?
8: Yes, it is.
0: This is Shea Moore calling from Power 105.1. How you doing?
8: I'm doing good, driving these trucks.
0: So listen, I know you've been trying to win this R&B tour flyaway to see Usher and Chris Brown, right?
8: I have.
0: Pull the 18-wheeler over, baby, you won.
8: I don't win nothing. Come on. That's what I'm talking about.
0: Airfare, hotel, tickets to the show, and access to the VIP experience.
8: Wow.
0: Big Johnny, go ahead and pop it for the whole Kansas City.
8: Hey, my name is Johnny Brandon.
9: The choice of a lawyer is an important decision and should not be based solely upon advertisements.

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8: You know, it's interesting. For such a long time, I think people thought about diseases as something that mostly happened later in life. Just in recent years, however, we as a society have really begun to think about preventing certain ailments much, much earlier. Case in point, new study out of Northwestern University School of Medicine found the mid-30s are a major turning point for men's heart health. For women, about a decade later. But for the men, this is the time when you really need to be thinking about your heart health seriously. At a bare minimum, start seeing a primary care doctor once a year just to get your blood pressure and cholesterol checked. You can also look up and then do your best to follow what is known as the American Heart Association's Life's Essential Eight. These are things everyone can do to decrease their risk of heart disease. I'm Dr. Sanjay Gupta, helping you live a better life.
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1: For the Shea Boy Boarding Show. 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
1: The math is not mathing with Dr. Cheyenne Bryant. Folks are calling her credentials into question. She says she's got a very plausible reason why she's not a licensed therapist.
3: I went to a school, Argus University, completed an entire program. I went back online to get my official transcripts, and there was no school.
0: She's like, what?
1: I play the rest of the explanation inside the slander report.

0: Show.
1: It is Taurus season. Let's wish a happy birthday to some of our celebrity Taurus friends. Talk show host Stephen Colbert is 62 today. Big happy birthday to Darius Rucker from Hootie and the Blowfish. He's 60. Pusha T in these streets, 49. It's a legend's birthday. Stevie Wonder is 77. Happy birthday to everybody born on May 13th. The math is not mathing with Dr. Cheyenne Bryant. Folks are calling her credentials into question. She says she's got a very plausible reason why she's not a licensed therapist.
2: I went to a school, Argus University, completed an entire program. I went back online to get my official transcripts. School and say, hey, I need my official transcripts. I need my entire thing. And there was no school. I was like, okay, I'm confused. I Google. It says this school has been shut down. I said, oh, well, they got to have records. I mean, they were accredited when I attended the school. They were accredited when I finished the program. I go and look, there is a third party that has the records. Well, I contact the third party. That third party only holds records for 2 years.
3: None of it's true. It's BS. They made it up. They lie.
1: Well, that's what people are saying in the comments. You know, folk had receipts. There were others who say they went to Argus University and they're able to get their transcripts using a service called Parchment. I ain't got a dog in the fight. Do you, boo? Do you? Tiffany Haddish says she's the first comedian to pose for the cover of Sports Illustrated.
4: Wow, wow, wow, wow, wow!
1: Have you seen the pictures? She looks
4: nice!
1: So, there's a music critic at Pitchfork, whatever that is, that scored Chris Brown's new album, Brown, a 1.3.
5: I beg your pardon?
1: Which is bae. In the article, it read, quote, Chris Brown's soulless, hit-chasing new album doesn't justify his return to the public eye.
6: Out of pocket for that shit. Way out of pocket.
1: It went on to say, this album is a real piece of bleep. I don't think Chris Brown cares, though.
7: Team Breezy, I know people want me to get on here and say some sad shit.
8: That. We kicking their ass, Demi. We ain't letting up. I'ma keep my foot on their neck, and we ain't stopping. You hear me? We doing this tour. More to come. I'm not gonna tell you what's more to come, but it's coming. I don't give a what these is talking about. I know exactly who my fans is, and I know exactly who hearing this album. If you're not my fan, I don't want you to listen to my go listen to Zara Larson or somebody.
1: I just got one question. Who's Zara Larson?
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1: 913-933-1051. I'm looking for caller 10. Kansas City's own Paul Rudd has a brand new comedy. 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
10: If you're someone who isn't super active, just thinking about the amount of exercise you're supposed to get every week can feel daunting. 75 minutes of vigorous exercise, 150 minutes of moderate intensity exercise. It's a lot, but I have some good news for you in the form of a recent study out of Norway. Researchers found that for most sedentary people, getting just 5 more minutes of meaningful movement a day had a statistically significant impact on their expected lifespan. So did reducing the amount of time they sat every day by just 30 minutes. That's not to say that this bare minimum is what you should aspire to, but I think it's a good reminder that doing something is always better than doing nothing. The point is, just get started. Work just a little bit more movement into your daily routine, and don't even think of it as exercise. I'm Dr. Sanjay Gupta, helping you live a better life.
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1: Whitney.
0: Where you been?
1: I just came back from Miami.
0: Okay, you know I know your voice now.
1: It was my 40th in Miami.
0: It was your 40th?
1: It was, Saturday.
0: Girl, I thought you was like in your 20s. You got such a young voice.
1: That is funny.
0: You grown. Congratulations, boo. You going to see the new movie, Power Ballad, starring Paul Rudd. It's going down May 27th.
1: Okay. Say less.
0: Already, boo. Tell them what morning show just made you a winner.
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0: 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It's another Would You Rather Wednesday on the Shea Moore Morning Show. This is a tough one because when we talk about death, who really wants to think about their death? But nonetheless, would you rather know how you would die or when you would die? I'm going to say when, I guess, because how wouldn't matter. I'm still going to die. But the when? That'll give me some time to plan some stuff. But that's just me. 913-933-1051. Which would you rather?
1: I would rather know how I die. Only because it's a fear of mine. My mom died of breast cancer. So if I have breast cancer, I would want to know.
0: That's understandable. I've got a really good friend of mine who lost her mom to breast cancer when we were 19 years old, and she has had that exact same fear ever since.
1: Yeah, my mom was 34, so when I got around that 32, 33, about to hit 34, I was
0: bricked. Oh my goodness, how old are you now?
1: I'm 41.
0: Thank God you're still here, girl. You are still here. 913-933-1051. Which would you rather know, how you pass or when you would pass?
2: I'd rather know when, because that way I can do everything that I need to do, take care of everything, my bills, make sure my kids is in order, buy my own funeral clothes, and, you know, do everything that how I want it before I go.
0: Okay.
2: I don't want no surprises.
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4: Slow and go on the Kansas side. 35 northbound accident past Santa Fe. Two left lanes closed. Southbound.
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3: A better life with Dr. Sanjay Gupta.
4: If you are the parent of an infant, it can be really hard to find baby foods that are truly healthy for your child. According to a new study out of UNC Chapel Hill, almost three-quarters of baby foods are ultra-processed and may contain additives that are linked to potential health problems later in life. The study's lead author said what shocked her was that the top ingredient in 71% of these baby foods wasn't a fruit or vegetable. It was one or more additives that babies' guts are not fully developed enough to be able to handle. Eating the right food at this stage of life is so important because this is when children begin developing dietary preferences for the rest of their lives. So take the extra time to look at the ingredient labels on the foods you are buying. You're going to want short lists and also ingredients that you recognize. I'm Dr. Sanjay Gupta, helping you live a better life.
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2: This is nice!
0: Yesterday, we talked about Cheryl Underwood taking some front-end damage at that Kevin Hart roast. Old girl held her own, though. She came right back at their necks. Even though I felt like one of the comedians crossed the line when he referenced Cheryl's husband committing suicide during their marriage. Well, some years ago, Cheryl gave me her phone number. I still had it in my phone, so I sent her a text message. It says, "My listeners here in Kansas City are in an uproar after watching that roast. Are you doing interviews? I'd love to have you on." She answered me back, "Yes, I am. If not today, I'm going to talk to Cheryl Underwood about this here tomorrow."

0: love to Garlanda Booth, graduating from UMKC with 2 bachelor's degrees. Stephen Sampson Jr., graduating from Northeast. Tina's grand twins are graduating from kindergarten. You know, I'm showing love to all my graduates. Hit me up on my socials. Call the request line. Just get it to me. It's another Would You Rather Wednesday. Would you rather know how you die? Or would you rather know exactly when you would die? 913-933-1051. Which would you rather?
1: How or when? I would say when, because then I can make the best of the time that I got left.
0: See, friend, we on the same wavelength. Everybody else has said they would want to know how. I don't care about how. I want to know when, so I can make use of the time that I have left.
1: So you're right.
2: Right now, traffic from the certified transmission traffic desk.
3: Accidents and delays on the Kansas side, 35 northbound past Santa Fe.

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17: If you're someone who isn't super active, just thinking about the amount of exercise you're supposed to get every week can feel daunting. 75 minutes of vigorous exercise, 150 minutes of moderate intensity exercise. It's a lot. But I have some good news for you in the form of a recent study out of Norway. Researchers found that for most sedentary people, getting just 5 more minutes of meaningful movement a day had a statistically significant impact on their expected lifespan. So did reducing the amount of time they sat every day by just 30 minutes. That's not to say that this bare minimum is what you should aspire to, but I think it's a good reminder that doing something is always better than doing nothing. The point is, just get started. Work just a little bit more movement into your daily routine, and don't even think of it as exercise. I'm Dr. Sanjay Gupta, helping you live a better life.
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1: What's poppin', Twig?
0: Do you remember when Jamie Foxx sang this song on his Netflix special? Apparently, your boy lied. I tell you what I'm talking about. Inside the Slender Report.
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0: 1051.
1: You heard?
0: No cap. We got you, KC.
2: Yeah. Yeah, yeah. Oh, yeah, yeah. Oh, you know I just be getting out my body sometimes. It's just matching up to my aesthetics, but you know what I'm saying? My don't even be appreciating it. It's cool.

0: Show. The Beehive has finally got you justice. The man charged in connection to the theft of unreleased Beyoncé music has pled guilty ahead of his trial.
1: Chin up. If we go to prison for the rest of our life, won't they do?
0: Authorities said Kelvin Evans was accused of stealing items from members of Beyoncé's team during a car break-in last July during her Cowboy Carter tour stop in Atlanta. So old boy had previously rejected all plea deals. I guess in the final hour, he decided to go ahead and take it. He was sentenced to 5 years probation, including 2 years in prison. He was also sentenced as a repeat offender, making him ineligible for parole. One time for Queen Latifah, the Grammy Award winner is set to join The Voice as a coach for season 30. She'll be judging alongside Kelly Clarkson, Adam Levine, and a newcomer, somebody named Riley Green. I mean, Queen does everything. She could rap, she could sing, she could act. I wonder how much they paying her. I hope it's a lot.
2: She get money, her body's seen, she's super thick, she's super pretty.
0: After weeks of rumors and quiet hints online, Quavo and Offset finally made it official. The remaining Migos members posted up together in the studio and even made an IG post that instantly set all their fans in a frenzy. It read, "Just what we needed, rocket ship emoji, fire emoji." Yeah, the fans took that as that means that they coming back. I mean, if you think about it, when you're introduced to the public as a group, it's very hard to then go and do it solo. Only a few people have been able to really do that in a major way. Dinah Ross, Beyonce, Chaka Khan. But when my girl Coco tried to leave SWV, not so much. When Candy tried to leave Escape, not so much. Sometimes you're just better together.
3: Sometimes my business ain't your business.
0: Congratulations are in order for Jamie Foxx and his little girlfriend, Alice. According to TMZ, she's pregnant.
4: You are the cause.
0: Let me see if I can find out some information about this, because I didn't know he was dating this girl. Jamie and Alice have had this on and off again relationship, first being linked in August of 2022 when she attended the premiere of his film Day Shift. Then their relationship appeared to become more serious in 2023 when the couple was spotted in Cabo. It's going to be Jamie's third child, and this is young Alice's first pregnancy. You know, I hate bringing up old, but didn't he say in his Netflix special that he

0: My God, on today.
1: Lil Wayne is celebrating 20 years of the Carter. Big summer tour with 2 Chainz and The Game. 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
1: 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My attorney wrong.
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10: The risk of stroke goes up for all of us as we age, but for women, the risk really amplifies after menopause. In fact, 1 in 5 women in the United States between the ages of 55 and 75 will have a stroke. But according to a new study carried out by researchers in California, adhering to the Mediterranean diet can significantly lower that risk. One expert said, "We continue to see study after study showing that a predominantly plant-based diet improves all sorts of different outcomes. Now, with this diet in particular, you've seen it lower the risk of certain types of cancer, diabetes, depression, dementia, even gum disease." Now, as a reminder, the Mediterranean diet prioritizes eating vegetables, fruits, beans, olive oil, nuts and fish, and limiting meat and dairy. I'm Dr. Sanjay Gupta, helping you live a better life.
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0: 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Who's graduating?
1: Her name is Nishaya Walker. She's graduating from Southeast High School. You know, congrats to her and the class of 2026.

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1: Yesterday was a very long day for me. Started well before the sun came up. 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
2: Sensational.
1: Went over to Jeremy Franklin Mitsubishi to meet the fine folks over there. I'm endorsing the dealership and I wanted to see what I'm be talking about. I do a little night show that airs in 30 markets across the country. It's called A Ride with Shea. Had to do that. So as I'm relaxing for the evening with my bonnet on, I made the unfortunate decision to get on social media and heard this.
3: One in three Americans are underbabied. What does underbabied mean? That means that you either don't have any children or you have less children than you would normally want to have.
4: We have, as Dr. Oz pointed out, a fertility crisis in this country right now. The fertility crisis for women began in 2007. For men in 1970, men had twice the sperm count as our teenagers do today.
1: Dr. Oz and RFK, you are
5: on my
1: out of touch much? First of all, who can afford to have babies nowadays?
6: Just my finances.
1: This is probably more information than you need. If I meet somebody today, fall in love, get married, I can have a baby in 9 months.
7: You are the father.
1: The plumbing is still working. But unless I'm getting ready to get with the first round draft pick, who can afford to really have a kid nowadays? I just put some gas in my car yesterday. It was $4.99 a gallon.
8: No, God! 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No!
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9: The rent is too damn high, party.
1: There are people without health care right now. We are literally at war. And you talk about we under baby? 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Kansas City, don't you be out here moving funny. I don't want to put you on the next hit list.
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11: Improvement accident cleared Kansas I-35 northbound at Santa Fe. That backlog had been backed up.
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9: You know, it's interesting. For such a long time, I think people thought about diseases as something that mostly happened later in life. Just in recent years, however, we as a society have really begun to think about preventing certain ailments much, much earlier. Case in point, new study out of Northwestern University School of Medicine found the mid-30s are a major turning point for men's heart health. For women, about a decade later. But for the men, this is the time when you really need to be thinking about your heart health seriously. At a bare minimum, start seeing a primary care doctor once a year just to get your blood pressure and cholesterol checked. You can also look up and then do your best to follow what is known as the American Heart Association's Life's Essential Eight. These are things everyone can do to decrease their risk of heart disease. I'm Dr. Sanjay Gupta, helping you live a better life.
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0: It's Wednesday, May 13th. I am not a special person. I am a regular person who does special things. Sarah Vaughn. Most of us want to be singled out, patted on the back, and rewarded for what we do. It may never happen, but that does not mean what we do is not valuable or worthy of recognition. No one is special in God's eyes. We are all provided with the ability to do. What we have not been taught is to do good just for the sake of doing it without pursuing rewards or recognition. When you do what you can for the sake of doing it, the reward is an improvement of the skills. When you use what you know to do what you can and someone else benefits, that's recognition. We all have a need to be appreciated for the contributions we make to the world. We must learn to recognize our own value before the world can respond to our needs. Some of us will plant the seed and never see the plant. Some of us will harvest the crop without knowing the planter. Some of us will eat the plant, paying someone else to prepare it. When the process is complete, we will all be rewarded, recognizing how special the process has been to all. I do my part. I am rewarded when others do theirs. Tune in tomorrow morning for another edition of The Plug on the Shea Boy Bordick Show on Power 105.1. I be
1: winning. Oh my God. It's another Power 105.1 winner.
0: Ooh, I got a winner. Let's call Johnique. Hey, is this Johnique?
2: Yes, it is.
0: This is Shea Boy calling from Power 105.1. How you doing?
2: Oh, I'm doing good, driving these trucks.
0: So listen, I know you've been trying to win this R&B tour flyaway to see Usher and Chris Brown, right?
2: I have.
0: Pull the 18-wheeler over, baby, you won.
2: I don't win nothing. Come on. That's what I'm talking about.
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2: Wow.
0: Big Johnny, go ahead and pop it for the whole Kansas City.
2: Hey, my name is Johnny Brandon.
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0: you rather Wednesday? Would you rather know when you would die or how you would die? 913-933-1051. 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
1: How I would die so I can change whatever I need to change.
0: So you going to try to trick the Grim Reaper by not being at the accident site or whatever?
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0: Okay. 913-933-1051. 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

0: Power 105.1 KC's Hip Hop and R&B. It's another Would You Rather Wednesday on the Shea Boy Boarding Show. Would you rather know how you will die or when you will die? Yesterday, I had Mayor Quentin Lucas on the show talking about a new Missouri law that was passed, which would allow for alcoholic beverages to be served in restaurants and bars 23 hours a day during the World Cup. Mayor Lucas expressed his desire to actually block that law. He went to the city council yesterday and came up with a compromise. So bars can stay open until 5 a.m., but only if they're in the designated entertainment districts like 18th and Vine, Downtown, Power and Light, Westport, the Plaza. They have to apply for approval and submit a security safety plan to the city. Basically, he said, all right, y'all can party all night for the World Cup and stuff. Not everywhere, though. We got to keep it safe. I had a robust conversation about this yesterday with Boogie D. He felt like we should lean into the fact that we've got a lot of people coming from outside of the area and allow them to party. And I could see why the mayor was hesitant in increasing the hours of alcohol service. I mean, 21, 23 is just 2 hours. What's the big deal? That's what I thought. But I think that this compromise is actually a good one. What do you think?
1: The summer event of the summer is back. Tacos and Tequila Festival, Saturday, June 13th at Legends Field, featuring live performances by The Legends.
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0: it's your boy.
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2: 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Ain't her mama white.

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0: You know, when you make it to a Wednesday, the middle of the week, you start to feel a little good because you like the weekend is right around the corner. Boogie D stepping in the building on this Wednesday, middle of the week. Let's get it out the way. First caller. $25 for 1 hour of pickleball and tee shots on Boogie D. You want it? Come get it. First caller. Holla at your boy. 913-933-1051. Why not? Because it's Wednesday, middle of the week.
1: Your music.

my career, you know, people said I really couldn't have my own show. They thought I was, you know, they wasn't ready for a DJ Khaled show. You know what I'm saying? And, you know, I was blessed to overcome that. Not only did I have my own show, I had the number one show for over a decade. You know what I'm saying? So it was a blessing, but I knew I was blessed to build relationships too, because every artist would come to my show. Every artist wanted me to break their records. And you know what I'm saying? I was blessed to be able to play new music before people even got a chance

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1: Broski, you know what I'm saying? You got Wham, you got Billy in this, you know what I'm saying?
2: We the best music while they watching us win. Another anthem upon the
1: biggest you can get, you dig what I'm saying?
2: God.
1: I'm the biggest guard.

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1: 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My attorney wrong.
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11: If you're someone who isn't super active, just thinking about the amount of exercise you're supposed to get every week can feel daunting. 75 minutes of vigorous exercise, 150 minutes of moderate intensity exercise. It's a lot. But I have some good news for you in the form of a recent study out of Norway. Researchers found that for most sedentary people, getting just 5 more minutes of meaningful movement a day had a statistically significant impact on their expected lifespan. So did reducing the amount of time they sat every day by just 30 minutes. That's not to say that this bare minimum is what you should aspire to, but I think it's a good reminder that doing something is always better than doing nothing. The point is, just get started. Work just a little bit more movement into your daily routine, and don't even think of it as exercise. I'm Dr. Sanjay Gupta, helping you live a better life.
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The choice of a lawyer is an important decision and should not be based solely upon advertisements.

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15: If you missed the Shea Bordick show, you missed this. Yesterday, we talked about Cheryl Underwood taking some front-end damage at that Kevin Hart roast. Old girl held her own, though.

0: her phone number. I still had it in my phone, so I sent her a text message. It says, my listeners here in Kansas City are in an uproar after watching that roast. Are you doing interviews? I'd love to have you on. She answered me back, yes, I am. You know what to do. Wake up to the Shea Boy Morning Show on Power 105.1.
1: Oh my God, Josh, can I try anything?

0: first caller. What up, though?
1: This is Kiana Brigitte.
0: Hey, Kiana, how you doing today?
1: I'm good. How you doing?
0: I'm doing all right. Trying to figure it out, get my life right, get right with Jesus.
1: That's what's up. Yes. Amen.
0: So check it out. You my first caller this morning. I got $25 for you for 1 hour of pickleball at T-Shots. So you could make it like a little date night, a little, you know, get out the house type of thing, you know?
1: Okay, that's what's up.
0: All right, you got somebody you're going to take with you?
1: Yeah, probably my best friend. My birthday this weekend.
0: So. Whoa, you buried the lead. How old are you going to be, queen?
1: 33.
0: Congratulations. I hope you have a great birthday. You can send this an early birthday present from Boogie D and Power 105.1, all right?
1: Yes, thank you.

Yeah. Oh yeah, yeah. Oh, you know I just be getting out my body sometimes. It's just matching up to my aesthetics, but you know what I'm saying? Motherfuckers don't even be appreciating it. It's cool.

Kansas City. Is it Gates Barbecue or LC's Barbecue? Or how about Arthur Bryant's Barbecue for you? But we know who plays the best hip-hop and R&B for the city. 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

0: season. So shout out to everybody that's going to be walking that out, getting that diploma, whatever level it's going to be on. And also for the parents that's finally going to get their house back. With some of these people graduating out of high school, they about to go to college. Super salute you. Tapped in with Boogie D. I've got Keyword coming up for Lil Wayne and 2 Chainz at around 11 a.m.
1: Good morning.
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0: All right, Miss Cindy, let's go.
3: Kansas City. It's your girl, Miss Cindy, here with your morning affirmation. Good things I had in my way today. I am positive. I make positive changes in my life.
0: Mm-hmm.
3: I am kind to myself.
0: Mm-hmm.
3: Money flows to me abundantly and effortlessly.
0: Mm-hmm.
3: I attract positive energy.
0: Mm-hmm.
3: All is well in my world today. I trust myself. I am confident, small, and successful.
0: Mm-hmm.
3: Love flows to me with ease. I am grateful for my health, wealth, and happiness. I choose an attitude of gratitude. My mind is calm. I am stronger than my challenges. So I have so much to look forward to today. And that's all that I have for y'all this morning.
0: My God, Miss Cindy, so much positivity. Did you get smashed last night? That's what you sound like. You're radiating today.
3: Nah,
0: you're glowing right now.
3: I'm blessed before stress.
0: You blessed before stress? Sound like you got them toes curled last night. That's what it sound like. I'm going to turn you up, Miss Cindy. I'm going to turn you up.
3: All right, turn me up.
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11: Across the country right now, at this very moment, there are probably arguments taking place about who's doing more of the housework, the homework, the shuttling of kids from this activity to that. It's true. By and large, women do more of this than men. But doesn't have to be that way. And if you and your spouse can level that playing field, it's going to make both of you and your kids happier. Psychologist Yelena Kecmanovich says this might be how you get there. As hard as it might be at first, try to think of your partner like a teammate, not an adversary. Learn how to do some of the chores your partner does to get a better understanding of how much effort something takes. And finally, take the time to acknowledge what the other person is doing, and every now and then, even express your appreciation. That'll go a long way. I'm Dr. Sanjay Gupta, helping you live a better life.
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Says my listeners here in Kansas City are in an uproar after watching that roast. Are you doing interviews? I'd love to have you on. She answered me back, yes, I am. You know what to do. 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
1: What up, though?
2: Hey, Boogie.
1: Hey, who's this?
2: This is Brandy. I'm just trying to give a shout out to my daughter on the radio because she graduates today.
1: Oh! Okay, what level did she graduate from?
2: She's graduating high school, 12th grade, Southeast High School, yes.
1: Wow! Wow, congratulations!
2: Yes.
1: You feeling so good, aren't you?
2: You know it. 3 down. I got 3 out of there. God is good, yes.
1: Woo! Congratulations. You go, girl! Yes.
2: So I just want to tell her congratulations, daughter. I'm super happy, super proud. You did it. Congratulations to the class of 2026.
1: I love it. Thank you. Got you.
2: Yes, thank you.

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Two Chainz in the game. Fly away. Also, Lizzo is spazzing out. Y'all ain't buying her new music.

0: Just saying.
1: Good morning.
2: Good morning.
3: KC. Good morning, Kansas City. 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Call Boogie D now. 913-933-1051.
0: What up, though?
4: What's going on, Boogie D?
0: What's popping, sir? What can I do for you today?
4: You know what you can do. You can holler at your boy. That's what it is. This is Mr. Jones.
0: What up, Mr. Jones? I know who it is, man. What's going on, sir?
4: Hey, nothing, man. You know what? I heard you say you trying to get right with Jesus. You already right with Jesus. You know why? Because you know how many lives you touch and people that you need, the things that you say and people that you say to say to the people. Man, we listening.
0: Well, thank you, man. I appreciate that, Mr. Jones.
4: We listening. We listening. We thank you for what you done, filling in for Shay Moore. And we glad that she back and everything and she doing her thing already. Y'all just don't understand how many lives that y'all touch and the things that y'all say and the education that y'all give us about what's going on. Man, that's real. That's real. And we appreciate that.
0: Well, thank you, Mr. Jones. I appreciate that, man. Putting a smile on my face on this Wednesday in the middle of the week. I appreciate it. Thank you, sir.
4: Yes, man. We got love for y'all. You take care, man. Be keep on keeping on.
0: Peace, love, and hair grease, Mr. Jones. Let's go.
4: All right, go. Oh, man.

0: city. Is it Plaza or the Legends for you? But we know who plays the best hip-hop and R&B for the city. 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
1: You ain't need to tell me what to say, though.
2: 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Right there.
3: How you going?

0: So I'm just going to want you to think about this. If you're a Lizzo fan, is it Lizzo's fault, her label's fault, or your fault that Lizzo is now an icicle in the music biz? Lizzo will tell you who she wants to blame, but that's coming up. But right now, if you wouldn't mind, if you're not driving, but if you are driving, you have somebody in the car, you can hand the phone to her. If you need to pull over, do that so you can be safely able to text the keyword so you can fly away to see the icon, Lil Wayne. Now, yesterday, I had asked the question, should we add the word icon to 2 Chainz? Is 2 Chainz an icon? My homie A-plus hit me later on after I got off at Boogie D-105-1 KC and said, no way is 2 Chainz an icon. He's a legend, but not an icon. I don't know if I agree with that. So here's what we're going to do. I'm going to have to give you the keyword so you can fly away to see the icon Lil Wayne. He is certified an icon, and I will say legend for 2 Chainz and the game. He's just opening act. Here you go. The keyword to text is officer. Officer, you want to text that right now to 95819, 95819. Text the word officer. But if you agree with my homie A-plus that 2 Chainz is a hip-hop legend but not an icon, or you feel 2 Chainz is an icon, holla at your boy right now. 913-933-1051. Let's just put this debate to bed. I be
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3: 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How you doing?
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3: Pull the 18-wheeler over, baby. You won.
4: 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Come on. 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
5: Across the country right now, at this very moment, there are probably arguments taking place about who's doing more of the housework, the homework, the shuttling of kids from this activity to that. It's true. By and large, women do more of this than men. But doesn't have to be that way. And if you and your spouse can level that playing field, it's going to make both of you and your kids happier. Psychologist Yelena Kecmanovic says this might be how you get there. As hard as it might be at first, try to think of your partner like a teammate, not an adversary. Learn how to do some of the chores your partner does to get a better understanding of how much effort something takes. And finally, take the time to acknowledge what the other person is doing. And every now and then, even express your appreciation. That'll go a long way. I'm Dr. Sanjay Gupta, helping you live a better life.
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Listeners here in Kansas City are in an uproar after watching that roast. Are you doing interviews? I'd love to have you on. She answered me back, yes, I am. You know what to do. 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

0: I'm trying to figure out, where do we look at 2 Chainz in the world of hip-hop and the culture? Lil Wayne, icon? 2 Chainz, legend? Icon, neither? What say you?
1: Hey, how you doing, Boogie D?
0: I'm doing good. Who's this?
1: This is Isaac. How you doing?
0: I'm doing all right, man. So go ahead. Solve the debate for us.
1: I'll put it like this. I'm an old school guy.
0: Okay.
1: I think icons are like Eric B. and Rakim, groups like that.
0: Okay.
1: I don't think 2 Chainz has made their status yet.
0: So is he a legend?
1: I would say he's a legend because he has done great things in the game, great music, everything, but he is definitely not an icon yet.
0: But Wayne is an icon. We can agree on that.
1: Most definitely. Most definitely.
0: Okay. And we can just agree the game is just opening that.
1: Right.
0: I love it. Thank you.
1: Agree.
0: I appreciate it, man. Thanks for the call.
1: All right. Thank you. Bye-bye.

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1: She ain't even all that. Like, ain't even like that.

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0: All right, let's talk about it, Kansas City. Lizzo is trying to figure out why nobody is into her new music. Actually, she has a new album out. Now, I've been doing this radio thing a long time. Some of you don't know. I actually worked at a record label back in the day. Used to be an artist back in the day. Google me. You will find out a lot about Boogie D. Now, for everybody that's trying to get into the music business or feel they are in the music business, let's just call it what it is. You could be as hot as fist grease, like Lizzo was. Hot as fist grease. People love you. You're doing all the shows. You're doing all the pods. Concerts is crazy. Nuts. And then you come with something new and crickets. Now, is it Lizzo's fault? Is it her label's fault? Or, hey, is it you fans' fault that y'all aren't supporting Lizzo like you should? I know who Lizzo wants to blame.
3: I don't know, but I'm crashing out on my label right now because I just really, like, I don't know. I feel like there's not any marketing money being put towards all of my ideas. Like, I had an idea. I had a meeting. We had a meeting a month ago with, like, a bunch of incredible ideas. None of them have been implemented. I text them weekly things that I want to see done in the digital space and ideas and things I want to make. I don't see them get done. I don't see them. And it's just, I'm starting to really, really, really feel down about it because it's like, I feel helpless. It's like, what can I do? What more can I do? You know, I've been on TV. I've been like posting day. I be posting to the songs. I shot 2 music videos, put them out. I'm like, damn, like what else do I need to do? Like right now I'm literally coming up with ideas to like do more marketing, but it's like in 2026, unless you're a brand new artist or somebody no one's ever heard of and is getting, you know, popping off finally, like finally getting recognized, it's really hard to cut the through. Like I am, and it's like I have people who want to buy my album. But how are they going to buy it if they don't know if it's for sale? And so it frustrates me. That's what's happening. Like,
0: Lizzo, sweetheart, let me, Boogie D, give you some advice for free. It's you, mama. It's not the label. It's not the fans. It's you. The music that you put out, ain't nobody feeling it. It be like that sometimes, mama. We can go down the list. Think about MC Hammer. 36 million, next album. Would. Nobody cared. Wayne, Icon has put out albums. Nobody cared. Nicki Minaj. Nobody cared. I can keep going. Sometimes you're just cold. It happens. But blaming everybody else, it's not the way to do it, mama. Take your sexy big behind back in that studio. Sing on that microphone and put the music back out. You never know what can happen. Now, Kansas City, you may feel different. Let's talk about it. 913-933-1051.
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14: A Better Life with Dr. Sanjay Gupta.
15: If you are the parent of an infant, it can be really hard to find baby foods that are truly healthy for your child. According to a new study out of UNC Chapel Hill, almost three-quarters of baby foods are ultra-processed and may contain additives that are linked to potential health problems later in life. The study's lead author said what shocked her was that the top ingredient in 71% of these baby foods wasn't a fruit or vegetable, it was one or more additives that babies' guts are not fully developed enough to be able to handle. Eating the right food at this stage of life is so important because this is when children begin developing dietary preferences for the rest of their lives. So take the extra time to look at the ingredient labels on the foods you are buying. You're going to want short lists and also ingredients that you recognize. I'm Dr. Sanjay Gupta, helping you live a better life.

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1: If you missed the Shea Bordick Show, you missed this. Yesterday, we talked about Cheryl Underwood taking some front-end damage at that Kevin Hart roast. Old girl held her on.

0: 2 Chainz, and the opening act, The Game, for the big flyaway. Text the keyword officer to 95819. Text the keyword officer to 95819. Well, let's talk about it. Lizzo is upset that nobody is buying her new album. So the question was asked, is it Lizzo's fault? She's blaming her record label. Or is it your fault, Lizzo's fans, that y'all ain't buying her music?
1: What's going on, player?
0: What's popping, sir?
1: Yeah, they gotta get off Liz, man. I like Liz, man. You know what I mean? And I don't think it's personally her. You know what I mean? Her personality and her idea. You know what I mean? I don't think that's because, you know, when you put a single out, you put an album out or something like that, I mean, I'm quite sure there's a few songs on there that somebody is really going to love or like. You know what I mean? You might not make music for everybody.
0: I'm trying to understand. Are you not blaming her for maybe putting out music that nobody liked?
1: I'm saying yes, he can take some type of responsibility to it. But yes, I think that with the marketing and with the labels, and the labels got these other artists that they eyes on, and they already got this type of money from her. You know what I mean? But they know she's a brand. But at the end of the day, though, they know that she's not making that equivalent music as she put out the first, like, the first single.
0: So, wait. I think you said something here. So, you're saying Lizzo switched her style up, and we ain't feeling the switch up?
1: I mean, it's obvious. You know, if the first album doesn't do, I mean, if the second album, it's not equivalent with the same anthem and the music of the first one, nobody's going to hear it. Because we know Liz of the first album, her first song, her first single. That's the Liz we know. That's the Liz that we want. You know what I mean? And we supported that because we...

about a conservative regular girl that still can be thorough as don't need you. Psychic can reach a zodiac sign, it must be a Gemini moon, cause we about to go half. Mistakenly, nobody been in a bag, but how many bodies done been in her bag?

0: So, Chuck, Lizzo is blaming her label that nobody knows she has a new album out. Or is it the fact that the music on the new album sucks and that's why she's an icicle? What do you say?
1: Well, I didn't know she had a new album.
0: Mm-hmm.
1: So whoever's responsible for the promotion, is their fault. If it's her label supposed to do promotions, then they drop the ball.
0: I disagree.
1: You disagree? Why?
0: Well, if the music was popping, then you would know because you would hear the music. If the music ain't popping, ain't nothing the label can do. If you give them a wood album, it's going to go wood. It ain't going to sell. Ain't nobody going to do a digital download. Radio ain't going to play it. DJs ain't going to spin it. You ain't going to hear it on YouTube or nowhere because the music's whack. So I have to disagree. She may have turned in a new album and the label's like, I don't know what to do with this. This ain't going to make us no money. It happens.
1: I mean, but do people know that there's a new album for people to even go listen for it or ask for it?
0: They know now because we're talking about it. So go listen to it and let me know. Do you like it or not like it? Now that we all know Lizzo got an album out, there ain't nobody listening to it, ain't nobody buying. How about that?
1: Well, you just did more than the label's done, so.
2: That boy right here.

Hold on. Don't laugh. 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
1: All right, we got a lot that's about to happen on this Wednesday, middle of the week, so we're going to get it started. But you know, today is Wednesday. This is where we play forgotten joints. 80s, 90s, 2000s. Things that you have forgotten about. You're like, man, I wish I could hear this. So this is what you got to do. Holler at me on my Instagram, BoogieD1051KC, BoogieD1051KC. I'm going to get it started like this. This is one of my favorite joints that we've all forgotten about. Y'all remember Boys in the Hood?
2: Block Entertainment.
1: It's my joint right here. Let's go.
2: Bad Boy South. Block Entertainment. I see you, Block. Boys in the Hood. I like this right here.

0: Wednesdays, we like to take it back with the forgotten joints. Them boys in the hood.
1: Man, I used to be my joint back in the day.
0: The ladies are back for another Wednesday.
2: Hey, hey.
0: Big Boogie Jess is in the house.
2: What's up,
0: ladies?
2: What's up, Boogie B? What's up?
0: All right, today we're going to get into something after the 12 new mixtape. We're going to get into a little discussion about men and women relationships and all that. Because sometimes I need a woman's perspective on things. You know what I'm saying?
2: Man. Yes.
0: But right now we in these forgotten joints inside the 12 new. One of y'all want to hear this song from who?
2: Soulja Boy, Crank That Groove.
0: Well, this one turned your swag on.
2: Okay, turn it up too. But you know who it is.
0: Is he an icon or a legend in hip hop?
2: Hey, he's an icon.
3: He's an icon
2: because he started a whole wave of stuff. Come on now.
3: He did. Literally.
2: Big Soulja.
3: Come on now. You got to give him his props.
0: Big Soulja. There's no way in the world I'm saying Soulja Boy icon.
2: He's not a legend, but he's an icon. It's a difference. He's an icon because he started a whole genre of things that wasn't nobody
0: what?
2: On. He started Very viral nice. Before viral was viral.
3: BTs.
0: I give him legend.
2: Legend? You give him legend over
3: But you
2: icon?
3: Know what? He's an icon in his own world.
2: Yeah.
3: Like, you know what I'm saying? Like, you want to put it up to everybody else.
0: Man.
3: Him in that YouTube world.
2: Killed
0: it's going to be a rough day for me.
2: Oh boy. You.

My man Dub Chubb said, yo, Book, I know you won't take it back for this one. A lot of people loved this joint growing up, and they definitely forgot about it. I would have to say I don't think they forgot about it, but it's definitely a classic. So, Dub Chubb, since it's Wednesday, I am going to drop this nucleus for you. Jam on it. Let's go.

0: It's some Selly Cell then, bug.
1: It's going down. We playing these forgotten joints.
0: Jess, Big Boogie, what you know about this right here?
2: Hey, everything. You know. Why with your fault?
3: just a little bit, you know.
0: I feel like y'all about to roll up something and pour a little brown in the cup.
3: Hey. Hello, watch it.
0: Well, ain't gonna be, don't disturb us.
3: Okay,
2: not at all, of course.

0: about a little computer love. Anthony, you bringing back memories. I can't talk about them on the radio. Big Boogie and Jess. We have to shut this thing down.
1: Oh, hey, that's Skateland. Everybody knows.
0: Mia, shout out to Mia.
1: Skateland.

0: That's what we call forgotten jams right there. Yes. Doc B, Slow Love. I love Wednesday when we get a chance to tap in with you guys in Kansas City. Thank everybody that was blowing up my Instagram. There's a bunch of joints I did not get to. I will try to slide them in either tomorrow or next Wednesday. So every Wednesday at 12 noon mixtape, we like to play forgotten jams. So ladies, Big Boogie and Jess, did you like that? Did a little bit down memory lane?
1: Oh, very much so. I like that.
0: Now, yeah. Jess learned some stuff because some songs she didn't know.
2: I did not. But, you know, don't put me on blast like that, though.
0: All right, That's what we do.
1: I'm winning.
0: We keep it real. So I got the ladies back. Now, y'all like to call yourself the Hoochies. I feel very uncomfortable saying that as a man. Because I don't want nobody to think that I'm up here playing. Like, what are you calling them ladies coochies for?
2: Coochies. I said hoochies.
1: Hoochies.
0: Okay, maybe I got something else in my mind. I don't know.
2: That's the you problem.
0: We over here talking about weed and Hennessy and playing all this. Good Lord.
2: His mind going crazy over here.
1: Okay, because he's here with a gap.
2: Right.
0: All right, so ladies, put your socials out real quick before we get into what we're going to get into today.
1: Say once again, I am Big Boogie with 5 E's on Instagram, as my homegirl said, 10 of them.
2: And I am just the right bartender at Instagram as well.
0: All right, so these ladies are coming in because sometimes when I'm doing the relationship advice, I need a woman's perspective. Mm-hmm. As a newly single man out here in these Kansas City streets, I'm trying to move right.
2: Okay.
0: I'm trying to move righteous. I'm trying to find me that one that wants to do the bonding and get bonded, and we take the ride of life together. So I don't want to come with no trickery. I'm not coming with the wolf in sheep clothing. I'm not coming as the representative.
2: Mm-hmm. Mm-hmm.
0: But dating has changed since I was out here as a single man. Things are different now.
1: Very different.
2: Okay. Us too, shoot.
0: So I want to run something for you that there was a conversation being had on a first date. Now, is the first date, is the woman actually bringing anything to the table for the man? But I want y'all to listen to this. So, Chuck, Lizzo.
3: That's the wrong thing, not Chuck. Hold on. It's been a minute. Hold on. Let me get everything out together. Okay, here we go.
2: People stuck on Lizzo now.
0: I like Lizzo, though. All right, let's.
4: Since you work with so many men, do you find that more men are asking what's in it for them?
5: What men traditionally right now are saying, like what the popular things that men are saying is that, yeah, they feel like there's no point in being in a relationship because women have such a high demand, and because women are such in receiving mode that a man already knows exactly what he's supposed to do on the first date. Even at baseline, before he fully gets to know who she is, before he has to do anything, he already knows what he's supposed to do. He doesn't need to know her personality. It doesn't matter her age. There's already a script for men.
4: Mm.
5: You're supposed to set up the date. You're supposed to pick her up or make sure she gets to the location. You're supposed to select the location. You're supposed to do the research around what her favorite food is or what her favorite cuisine is so you can pick the best location. You're supposed to open the doors. You're supposed to ensure that she goes in first. You guys have a very solid script that's running in your mind that you're using. And for the men, it seems like women don't have a script because we're just like on the fly. We're just dependent on you. And so guys are like, okay, well, I did all of the research. I picked the place. I picked her up. I opened the doors. I paid for the date. I'm doing all the things. What does she got to do?
4: Yeah.
5: Just
4: be.
0: Coming up, the ladies will respond. All right, stay tapped.
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31: If you missed the Shea Bordick show, you missed this. Yesterday, we talked about Cheryl Underwood taking some front-end damage at that Kevin Hart roast. Oh, girl, held her on.

As my listeners here in Kansas City are in an uproar after watching that roast. Are you doing interviews? I'd love to have you on. She answered me back, yes, I am. You know what to do. Wake up to the Shea Boy Morning Show.

0: month.
1: It's your old month. Happy birthday.
0: Thank you.
1: There you go. Salute that.
0: Yeah, thank you.
1: All right. So the reason why I asked you ladies back is because I like to get advice from the queens, from the baddies.
0: Hello.
1: Because we men are from where we from, and you women where you from, and we don't always think the same.
0: Mm-hmm.
1: And now that I'm out in this single world, this dating world, I'm trying to figure it out. Because I've been on some missions of failure.
0: Talk to us.
1: I have crashed and burned.
2: Lord have mercy.
0: Folks,
1: and then I got a friend like Big Chuck who says it's all my fault because I don't understand. I like Chuck, you're right, I don't.
0: Aw.
1: Last time I was a single man was a long time ago, and the world has changed.
2: Mm-hmm. Very much
1: so. So we just ran a clip of a young lady talking on her podcast about, let's just say, a first date where the man's got to put everything together.
0: Mm-hmm.
1: And I was like, see, right there is where I lost a little bit of dating in today's world, because to me, a first date is you take the queen where she wants to go.
0: Okay.
1: It's not up to me to plan it. My job is to take the queen where she wants to go and to pay for it.
0: Mm-hmm.
1: But what I just heard was it sounded like things have changed. Now it's like first date is you want the man to come up with the restaurant, the time, the date, what we doing, what we wearing.
0: Now,
1: all that. That's too much pressure on the first date.
0: Well,
1: Jess, what do you say?
0: I said that I think if you invite me somewhere, you should have the plan set up for me to show up. That's just how I feel, because now you have the opportunity, because you after me. You know what I'm saying? So now you're like, okay, I got this. We doing this. You don't have to do anything but show up. I think that shows initiative, and that shows that you really, really want to get to know me. And I don't really like a lot of planning.
1: But all I'm like asking is, tell me where you want to go, and I'll plan it.
0: I respect that.
1: I don't want to take you where I want to go first off, Big Boogie, because that's in my back in the day before I was married. That's how a lot of women used to say, well, the man always wants us to go where they want to go. They never take us where you want to go. First date should be where you want to go. I didn't say I wouldn't plan it. Just tell me where you want to go, Big Boo.
2: Okay, correct. And I also feel like, hey, both people, before all that, you talk, I talk, and then we come together, and then we can just decide on the middle, like, hey, you know what? Actually, that does sound nice. I do remember a spot or whatever, and we can roll from there.
0: It's not enough talking. It's not a whole lot of communication.
1: Okay,
0: it's not enough communication. That's not what's been going on lately.
1: So can we agree on this? The man should plan it after he find out a little bit of a baseline of where you want to go, Jess.
0: Correct.
2: Very much.
0: Agreed.
1: So you can give options. You can say options. You can say, I like seafood. Yep. I like Indian food.
0: I'll give you the baseline information.
1: A little nugget.
0: But don't ask me,
1: what restaurant?
0: Yeah,
1: don't do that.
0: Because now I'm just like,
1: okay.
0: Well, what?
1: Let me just ask this question. It's a Friday night.
0: Mm-hmm.
1: Okay. It's a Saturday night.
0: Mm-hmm.
1: It's a Sunday night in Kansas City. What if I say, let's go to Joy Walk for the seafood buffet?
0: Okay.
1: For the crab legs.
2: Okay, you know, I might crack a little bit.
0: Listen,
2: I'm kind of scared of buffets.
0: I don't really like buffets like that. However,
1: I already failed.
0: But you would know that, though. You would know that I don't like buffets.
2: But I would tell you.
1: Hold on.
0: I would tell you that.
1: But if you said you like seafood and I picked the crab leg spot, that's all you can eat. Now I failed.
2: I'll still go with you.
0: Because now you taking your time. You research. You found out. So I'm like, you know what? I'm gonna go. Now when we leave the buffet, I'm gonna remind you. I don't like buffets, baby. We're not gonna do that again. Okay.
2: But you know.

0: But his new movie, That's All That, is on the way. But I still have the lovely ladies, the Hoochies in here, Big Boogie and Jess, for wrapping up.
1: Yes, yes.
0: Today's conversation about first date etiquette.
2: Yes.
0: In today's world. I think I now understand.
1: What you learned
0: is that the man should ask two important questions. A, would you like to go out? And the answer is yes. Mm-hmm. What are some of the things that you like to do?
2: Yeah.
0: Get a little bit of a baseline, mm-hmm. and then he should come up with a very exciting first date.
2: Yes. Yes. You got it.
0: Salute me. Yay.
3: Salute the Boogie.
2: Or something like that. We'll see.
0: Except, right
1: there. You see what happened when you talk to the Hoochies.
0: Except, fellas, buffets is off the table.
1: Please no buffets.
2: Especially the Golden Corral.
0: Or buy one, get one free. Off the table.
2: Oh, listen, I ain't opposed to that now.
1: Okay.
2: I don't need listen.
0: Now, you
1: like
0: one
1: a sandwich,
0: more?
1: I like a sandwich.
0: Now, one thing, fellas, if you're going to use a coupon, don't show it to them.
2: No.
1: Correct.
2: No.
0: Get up from the table.
1: They said Julius, please.
2: Give the waitress the coupon before we sit down.
0: Wow.
2: Slide it to her.
0: All right, so ladies, Big Boogie, Jess, give out your socials one more time.
1: Again, ladies and gentlemen, it is Big Boogie with 5 E's on Instagram.
0: 1, 2, 3, 4, 5 Not to be confused with Boogie Days,
2: okay.
0: With 1 E.
2: Yes.
0: 5
1: of them things.
0: Now, Jess?
2: At Jess the Right Bartender. That's all I got.
0: All right,
2: I ain't got the extra E's. That's
1: and
2: Big Boogie
1: Turner on Facebook. What's
2: all
1: up?
2: Right, and Jess Right on Facebook.
0: All right.
2: Yes.
0: Tell Kelly I said what up, though.
2: Hey.
0: Hey, Kelly.
2: Hey, Kelly.
1: What's up,
2: hey,
1: Mocho?
0: All right. These ladies will be back next Wednesday.
2: Yes,
0: all right?
2: We

0: 2 Chainz in the game, about 1 hour now with Miss Evening. Big Boogie and Jess. Thank you, ladies, for coming through. Salute you. Now, Big Boogie says she forgot to send a birthday shout out to her family. Happy birthday to Christian. Christian, happy birthday. Coming from your family, Big Boogie, with the 5 E's. All right? Now, check it out. Paul Rudd, a.k.a. Ant-Man, has a new movie coming out called Power Ballad. 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

0: We the Best. And We the Best is a brand where I'm so grateful that it's in everybody's home, if you think about it. Through music, through a DJ Khaled quote, maybe something that motivated you, inspired you, or maybe something that you're wearing. T-shirt, a sneaker, you know, or I might be on your television screen, you might be watching a movie or a TV show. A commercial came on, you might see Khaled again too. What I'm saying is, when I built We the Best, my goal was just basically a brand that represented love.
1: Broski, you know what I'm saying? 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
10: For years, scientists have been studying the association between depression and dementia. As you might expect, the relationship is complicated. But there's this new study out of the UK which found it's not just broad strokes. There are six symptoms of depression that are especially correlated with dementia risk years later. Number one, losing confidence in yourself. Two, not being able to face up to your problems. Three, not feeling warmth or affection from other people. Four, feeling nervous and anxious all the time. Five, not being satisfied with the way tasks are carried out. And finally, six, difficulty concentrating. What we could be seeing here is the impact of people becoming less social, or that certain changes in the brain lead to both depression and dementia. But dementia takes longer to manifest. If you notice these symptoms, talk to your doctor about it. I'm Dr. Sanjay Gupta, helping you live a better life.
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12: If you missed the Shea Boy Bordick Show, you missed this. Yesterday, we talked about Cheryl Underwood taking some front-end damage at that Kevin Hart roast. Old girl held her own.

My listeners here in Kansas City are in an uproar after watching that roast. Are you doing interviews? I'd love to have you on. She answered me back, yes, I am. You know what to do. Wake up to the Shea Moore Morning Show on

0: Power 105.1, who's this on my telephono?
1: What's going on? This is Ken Marshall.
0: What's up, man? How you feeling today? You good?
1: Man, I'm great. How you doing today?
0: I'm doing all right, man. It's Wednesday, middle of the week. Week, man. I'm about to put you in the movie theater, man. Paul Rudd from Kansas City, a.k.a. Ant-Man. Got a new movie coming out called Power Ballad. We having a screening May 27th, and you going.
1: Let's get it.
0: Man, super easy, you heard?
1: Yes, sir. We in there.

0: Who's this on my telephone?
1: Tiffany Williams. Yeah, my husband, Brandon Williams.
0: Oh, why are you sending him a shout-out today? Is his birthday, anniversary, what's going on? Or you just want to tell him you love him?
1: I just want to tell him I love him.
0: Oh, man, you a great woman, great queen. Yes, we salute that. Y'all have a wonderful Wednesday, all right?
1: Thank you, you too.

0: This evening is going to give you another opportunity to fly away to see Lil Wayne, 2 Chainz, and The Game coming up. She's got a new keyword at the top of the hour.
1: Hey, Boogie.
0: Hey, who's this?
1: This is Brandy. I'm just trying to give a shout out to my daughter on the radio because she graduates today.
0: Oh! Okay, what level did she graduate from?
1: She's graduating high school, 12th grade, Southeast High School, yes.
0: Wow! Wow, congratulations!
1: Yes.
0: You feeling good, aren't you?
1: You know it. 3 down. I got 3 out of there. God is good. Yes, she graduates today.
0: You go, girl! Yes.
1: So I just wanted to tell her, congratulations, daughter. I'm super happy, super proud. You did it. Congratulations to the class of 2026.
0: I love it. Thank you. Got you.
1: Yes, thank you.

0: to your car wreck questions and real help with your car wreck problems, call attorney Roger White at 855 I Got You or visit him online at igotyou.net. Let him turn that wreck into a check.
1: What you deserve, he gon' get it all. Consultations don't even call. No second guessing about it, bro. My attorney wrong.
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8: A better life with Dr. Sanjay Gupta.
9: For years, scientists have been studying the association between depression and dementia. As you might expect, the relationship is complicated. But there's this new study out of the UK which found it's not just broad strokes. There are six symptoms of depression that are especially correlated with dementia risk years later. Number one, losing confidence in yourself. Two, not being able to face up to your problems. Three, not feeling warmth or affection from other people. Four, feeling nervous and anxious all the time. Five, not being satisfied with the way tasks are carried out. And finally, six, difficulty concentrating. What we could be seeing here is the impact of people becoming less social, or that certain changes in the brain lead to both depression and dementia. But dementia takes longer to manifest. If you notice these symptoms, talk to your doctor about it. I'm Dr. Sanjay Gupta, helping you live a better life.
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8: 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Yesterday, we talked about Cheryl Underwood taking some front-end damage at that Kevin Hart roast. 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

Says my listeners here in Kansas City are in an uproar after watching that roast. Are you doing interviews? I'd love to have you on. She answered me back, yes, I am. You know what to do. 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

0: Don't forget, Miss Evening is going to have another keyword coming for, up for you at the top of the hour to see you see 2 Chainz, Lil Wayne, and the game. But I just want to say happy graduation to all the graduates out there. No matter what level you are crossing that aisle, happy graduation. 5151, who's this on my telephone?
1: Hello, this is Penny. Yeah, I'm going to shout out Creative Imagination.
0: Wait, that's a business.
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0: 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Thank you for listening to the all-new Power 105.1 in KCK. So Lil Wayne is going on tour. We want you to go see him. We'll let you choose whatever city you want to go see him in, and we're taking care of your flight, your hotel, and VIP tickets to the show. 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Text that to 95819. Good luck. I'll be
1: winning. Oh, my God. It's another Power 105.1 winner.
0: Ooh, I got a winner. Let's call Johnique.
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2: 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How you doing?
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2: So listen, I know you've been trying to win this R&B tour flyaway to see Usher and Chris Brown, right?
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2: Pull the 18-wheeler over, baby, you won.
3: I don't win nothing. Come on. That's what I'm talking about.
2: Airfare, hotel, tickets to the show, and access to the VIP experience.
3: Wow.
2: Big Johnny, go ahead and pop it for the whole Kansas City.
3: Hey, my name is Johnny Brandon.
4: The choice of a lawyer is an important decision and should not be based solely upon advertisements.

0: to your car wreck questions and real help with your car wreck problems, call attorney Roderick White at 855 I Got You or visit him online at igotyou.net. Let him turn that wreck into a check.
1: What you deserve, he gon' get it all. Hustle patients don't even call. No second guessing about it, bro. My attorney wrong.
2: Yes, sir.
3: A Better Life with Dr. Sanjay Gupta.
4: If you're someone who isn't super active, just thinking about the amount of exercise you're supposed to get every week can feel daunting. 75 minutes of vigorous exercise, 150 minutes of moderate intensity exercise. It's a lot, but I have some good news for you in the form of a recent study out of Norway. Researchers found that for most sedentary people, getting just 5 more minutes of meaningful movement a day had a statistically significant impact on their expected lifespan. So did reducing the amount of time they sat every day by just 30 minutes. That's not to say that this bare minimum is what you should aspire to, but I think it's a good reminder that doing something is always better than doing nothing. The point is, just get started. Work just a little bit more movement into your daily routine, and don't even think of it as exercise. I'm Dr. Sanjay Gupta, helping you live a better life.
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4: If you missed the Shea Boy Bordick Show, you missed this. Yesterday, we talked about Cheryl Underwood taking some front-end damage at that Kevin Hart roast. Old girl held her on.

Says my listeners here in Kansas City are in an uproar after watching that roast. Are you doing interviews? I'd love to have you on. She answered me back, yes, I am. You know what to do. Wake up to the Shea Moore Morning Show on Power.

1051, Casey's Hip Hop and R&B. I want to hear your good news. Graduations are happening, birthdays are happening, anniversaries are happening. We are going to celebrate right now. The phone lines are open. Hit me up, 913-933-1051. What good news do you have to share with me today?

0: This is Michelle.
1: Hey, Michelle, what good news you got for me today?
0: I want to give my daughter a birthday shout out today. She's turned 17.
1: Happy birthday to your daughter. What's her name?
0: Her name is Jayla.
1: Happy birthday, Jayla. What you guys doing to turn up today?
0: We're going to dinner.
1: Okay. Eating something good? Where are you going?
0: We're going to Red Lobster.
1: Ooh, okay. Cheddar Bay biscuits, come through. Tell her we said happy birthday, okay?
0: Okay, I will. All right, bye. Thank you.
1: You got good news? Call me. 913-933-1051. Graduations, anniversaries.

0: what good news do you have for me today?
1: My baby girl's graduating.
0: What's her name?
1: Here, Monday. Her name is Sanai.
0: Sanai, congratulations. What's she graduating from?
1: Staley High School.
0: Congratulations, class of 26.
1: Period.
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0: Soulja Boy. 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
10: If you are the parent of an infant, it can be really hard to find baby foods that are truly healthy for your child. According to a new study out of UNC Chapel Hill, almost three quarters of baby foods are ultra-processed and may contain additives that are linked to potential health problems later in life. The study's lead author said, what shocked her was that the top ingredient in 71% of these baby foods wasn't a fruit or vegetable. It was one or more additives that babies' guts are not fully developed enough to be able to handle. Eating the right food at this stage of life is so important because this is when children begin developing dietary preferences for the rest of their lives. So take the extra time to look at the ingredient labels on the foods you are buying. You're going to want short lists and also ingredients that you recognize. I'm Dr. Sanjay Gupta, helping you live a better life.
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1: If you missed the Shea Boy Bordick Show, you missed this. Yesterday, we talked about Cheryl Underwood taking some front-end damage at that Kevin Hart roast. Old girl held her own.

As my listeners here in Kansas City are in an uproar after watching that roast. Are you doing interviews? I'd love to have you on. She answered me back, yes, I am. You know what to do. Wake up to the Shea Moore Morning Show on

0: 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Who's this?
1: This is Rayette.
0: Rayette, what good news do you have to share with me today?
1: That I graduated with my bachelor's in psychology and sociology May 31st. Woo-woo!
0: Congratulations, Rayette.
1: Thank you so much. Have a great day.
0: You're welcome. Bye, girl. You got some good news? Call me. 913-933-1051.

0: 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Thank you for listening to the all-new Power 105.1 in Leavenworth. Happy hump day. We are back at it again. What up? It's evening. You got your radio on Power 105.1, Casey's Hip Hop and R&B. So coming up in the 4 o'clock hour, I have your chance to win advanced screening passes to the movie Power Ballad with Ryan Reynolds and Nick Jonas. Also a chance for you to fly away to go see Lil Wayne, 2 Chainz, and The Game. That's coming up again at 6 o'clock. But up next, I got the top 3 things in KC that you need to know. I be
1: winning. Oh, my God. It's another Power 105.1 winner.
0: Ooh, I got a winner. Let's call Jonique.
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2: Pull the 18-wheeler over, baby. You won.
3: 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Come on. That's what I'm talking about.
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12: A Better Life with Dr. Sanjay Gupta.
13: For years, scientists have been studying the association between depression and dementia. As you might expect, the relationship is complicated. But there's this new study out of the UK which found it's not just broad strokes. There are six symptoms of depression that are especially correlated with dementia risk years later. Number one, losing confidence in yourself. Two, not being able to face up to your problems. Three, not feeling warmth or affection from other people. Four, feeling nervous and anxious all the time. Five, not being satisfied with the way tasks are carried out. And finally, six, difficulty concentrating. What we could be seeing here is the impact of people becoming less social, or that certain changes in the brain lead to both depression and dementia. But dementia takes longer to manifest. If you notice these symptoms, talk to your doctor about it. I'm Dr. Sanjay Gupta, helping you live a better life.

0: Suddenly, a ticket doesn't seem so bad. Click it or ticket. 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
1: If you missed the Shea Boy Bordick show, you missed this. Yesterday, we talked about Cheryl Underwood taking some front-end damage at that Kevin Hart roast. Old girl held her

Tomorrow is the day when they officially release this year's NFL schedule. So we have other things to look forward to. Go Chiefs! And number two thing in KC that you need to know for your Wednesday, we are 8 days away from a new grocery store opening out at 31st and Prospect. It's called United Market KC. This is the area where the Sun Fresh was, and then they closed it down last year due to too much crime. The big grand opening celebration is May the 20th at 10 a.m. The Marching Cobras are going to be there. Officials from the community are going to be there. It's been a food desert for a long time, so it's good that it's going to be there for the people in the community. They'll have somewhere to grocery shop and not have to drive super far away. And number one thing in KC that you need to know for your Wednesday, three people in Kansas City are being monitored for the Hanta or the Hanta virus. I don't even know how to pronounce it, but you know what I'm talking about. They're reporting that none of the patients so far are showing symptoms, but it could take up to 42 days for them to actually show these symptoms. But officials are saying that the Hanta virus is less contagious than COVID, and the threat to the general public is low. But I am still paranoid. You know I'm a germaphobe. And that's like off for the top three things in KC that you need to know for your Wednesday. Coming up next inside the Bing Report, Chris Brown is addressing all the backlash from his latest album. And I got all of it next inside the Bing Report.

0: today, KC.
1: But good thing you have me, because you know I got to keep you up on things. I got the top three things in KC that you need to know for your Wednesday. Number three thing in KC that you need to know. The Chiefs this year, they will not be playing an international game. The NFL, their whole goal is to feature 9 games on multiple continents. The Chiefs have been pushing to play international games. I think they wanted to play in Madrid this year, but they have only played in 4 international games in 10 years. But

0: The Bing Report.
1: Yes, it is. Make sure you follow me on X, Instagram, and TikTok at It's Bingy Baby. So you know that Wally's always down to talk about his feelings. A lot of people would call him over-emotional. I don't think so. He's very passionate about hip-hop. And this time around, though, he's wanting to talk about the state of hip-hop, and he's blaming the fans.
2: In the 90s, 80s, or like any generation, like you would never imagine like the artist fans like taking it so far, like almost like sports rivalries. You know, this hip-hop shit was based on like unity for real, like,
3: yeah.
2: You know what I'm saying? And it's not unify, like whatever, and it's like kind of like at the end of the day, like it's still it's not in its infancy, but it's still a very young genre, and we are in a different time now. Digital, social media, so we are where we are.
1: Okay, so unity, yeah, hip hop does not have unity. People are always looking out for themselves because they want to make their own money. But blaming it on the fans, though, I think it's the bots. I think that these record labels pay these bots to keep the narrative going, because they make a lot of money off of these beefs. So why not keep on carrying out this whole narrative of this certain artist? And honestly, like, there are people that defend their favorite artist down to the ground. And I think these people are getting paid, because, like, I would never, ever defend anybody who wouldn't even offer me a glass of water on my worst day. Sorry. And speaking of non-hip-hop unity, we all know the whole beef with Rick Ross and Drake. I really feel like Rick Ross is lame because he kind of went after Drake after everybody was going after Drake. But I kind of feel like his tone has changed a little bit.
4: It's a lot of people that don't know, but it was just, you know, he lost focus. That's it. I'm sure he's back focused now.
5: You did say that you don't want him to lose. Like, you just said that.
4: Yeah, and when I said that, it's so many conversations that go on, you know, off camera, where I feel like people would love for me to say, I hate this nigga forever. Nah, homie, it ain't that. You know what I mean? When somebody step out of line and you gotta, you know, chastise him or give him a spanking, that's what you do. But is it one of those things where there's a conspiracy? Hell no. Don't nobody fear Drake album release.
1: Yeah, yeah, yeah. Say what you want to say. Like, Rick Ross, he just wants attention. But he only got attention when Drake gave him those hits. You got to remember who helped you. And there is probably something going on behind the scenes, but either way, Iceman drops this Friday. Now, speaking of albums dropping, Chris Brown, he dropped his album, I think, last week. It hasn't been received very well. And you know that Chris keeps his ears to the streets, and he's heard.
6: Team Breezy, I know people want me to get on here and, you know, say some shit, but that. We kicking their ass, goddamn. We ain't letting up. I'm going to keep my foot on their neck, and we ain't stopping. You hear me? We doing this motherfucker tour. More shit come. I'm not going to tell you what's more to come, but it's coming at the end of the day. I don't give a fuck what these niggas is talking about. I know exactly who my fans is, and I know exactly who hearing this album. If you're not my fan, I don't want you to listen to my shit. Go listen to Zara Larson or somebody.
1: Ooh, Zara Larson has been going hard on Chris Brown, so I think that's funny that he took shots at her. But I'm a Chris Brown fan, haven't listened to an album since 2014. It was the X album, because there are too many songs. It is too much to consume. I just listen to the singles, but that's just me. But you can say what you want about Chris Brown and his past mistakes. The music, though, you can't say anything, because he does not miss. And I mean, the facts are there. And that's all I got for the Bing Report. Coming up next, birthday shout-outs. If you want one, come get one. 913-933-1051.
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8: If you are the parent of an infant, it can be really hard to find baby foods that are truly healthy for your child. According to a new study out of UNC Chapel Hill, almost three-quarters of baby foods are ultra-processed and may contain additives that are linked to potential health problems later in life. The study's lead author said what shocked her was that the top ingredient in 71% of these baby foods wasn't a fruit or vegetable, it was one or more additives that babies' guts are not fully developed enough to be able to handle. Eating the right food at this stage of life is so important because this is when children begin developing dietary preferences for the rest of their lives. So take the extra time to look at the ingredient labels on the foods you are buying. You're going to want short lists and also ingredients that you recognize. I'm Dr. Sanjay Gupta, helping you live a better life.
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1: If you missed the Shea Bordick Show, you missed this. Yesterday, we talked about Cheryl Underwood taking some front-end damage at that Kevin Hart roast. Old girl held her on.

her phone number. I still had it in my phone, so I sent her a text message. It says, my listeners here in Kansas City are in an uproar after watching that roast. Are you doing interviews? I'd love to have you on. She answered me back, yes, I am. You know what to do. Wake up to the Shea Boy Morning Show on Power.

Right now, out at the Legend, 77 degrees and a whole lot of sunshine. Tomorrow, expect the same as today, just a little windy. And then Friday, it's going to get up into the mid-80s. And then this weekend on Saturday, 60% chance of rain. And then rain every single day.

for today, May the 13th. Happy birthday to my godbrother, Tyler. Happy birthday, Tyler. Happy birthday to Stevie Wonder, Dennis Rodman, Stephen Colbert, Pusha T, Darius Rucker. And if it's your birthday, happy birthday to you. Go shouty. It's your birthday.

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0: We Live and Listeners in Odessa. Thank you for listening to the all-new Power 105.1 in Odessa. So I got your advanced screening passes to the movie Power Ballad with Ryan Reynolds and Nick Jonas. All I need you to do is be the first person to answer my Tell Evany question of the day. And I got you. The average person deals with about 35 of these a year. What is it? 913-933-1051. The average person deals with about 35 of these a year. What is it? Call me. Good luck.
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2: 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This DJ Khaled, and this is my new song, One of Them, featuring Lil Baby and Future. It's your music. Plus,
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14: A better life with Dr. Sanjay Gupta.
15: The risk of stroke goes up for all of us as we age. But for women, the risk really amplifies after menopause. In fact, 1 in 5 women in the United States between the ages of 55 and 75 will have a stroke. But according to a new study carried out by researchers in California, adhering to the Mediterranean diet can significantly lower that risk. One expert said, "We continue to see study after study showing that a predominantly plant-based diet improves all sorts of different outcomes. Now, with this diet in particular, you've seen it lower the risk of certain types of cancer, diabetes, depression, dementia, even gum disease. Now, as a reminder, the Mediterranean diet prioritizes eating vegetables, fruits, beans, olive oil, nuts and fish, and limiting meat and dairy. I'm Dr. Sanjay Gupta, helping you live a better life.
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20: If you missed the Shea Boy Bordick Show, you missed this. Yesterday, we talked about Cheryl Underwood taking some front-end damage at that Kevin Hart roast. Old girl held her own.

0: The average person deals with about 35 of these a year. What's the right answer? 913-933-1051. Who's this?
1: Mike.
0: Mike, what's the right answer?
1: Headache.
0: No, not headaches. Keep trying. If you know the right answer, call me. 913-933-1051. Good luck.

0: The average person deals with about 35 of these a year. What's the right answer? Hello, who's this?
1: Hey, it's Cody.
0: Hey, Cody, what's the right answer?
1: It's a scrape and bruises.
0: It is, Cody. Congratulations.
1: Hey.
0: Yes, the average person deals with about 35 scrapes and bruises a year. Are you watching your knees, Cody?
1: I've had about 200 of them.
0: Oh, my gosh. You know, I got some battle scars on me, too. So I'm right there with you, Cody. Well, either way, yes. Congratulations, Cody. You're going to go to the movie Power Ballad featuring Ryan.

0: Congratulations to Cody. He answered my Tell Evany question of the day. He was actually the second caller to get it. The question was, the average person deals with about 35 of these a year. The right answer was scratches and bruises. I mean, watch them knees. Summertime is coming. You don't want to be cut up out there.
1: The summer event of the summer is back. 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
2: Yes, sir, 3-6 Mafia. Beat 'em up,
1: 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The East Coast Don.
3: This is yours truly, Busta Rhymes. 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

0: It's your boy. And ladies, it's Mr. Brian McKnight. It's the 2026 Tacos and Tequila Festival back at Legends Field, Saturday, June 3rd.
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2: 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Old girl held her own.

0: says, my listeners here in Kansas City are in an uproar after watching that roast. Are you doing interviews? I'd love to have you on. She answered me back, yes, I am. You know what to do. Wake up to the Shea Boy Morning Show on Power 105.1.
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2: 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Right there.
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Is it Gates Barbecue or LC's Barbecue? Or how about Arthur Bryant's Barbecue for you? 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

So if I was a man, I wouldn't want to pay $200 to gamble to see if I like somebody, you know? I wouldn't be taking anyone out on a date. $200 is too much to just throw out there, especially when times are rough. $200 is not easy to make. So, trending topic of the day. Is it even worth it to date? Is it too expensive or is it the lack of choices? 913-933-1051. Now, for me, yes, I'm single. Do I date? No. I'm one of those singles that don't think it's worth it, but money is not the problem. I know a lot of women that date for a free meal. No, I can pay for my own meal. I think that that's cheap and desperate. You don't have to entertain anyone for a free meal. Are you kidding me? I don't date because the quality of men and their values, it's not up to par, at least not up to my standards. But also, I always play devil's advocate. Like what I said earlier, if I was a man, I'm not going to just gamble $200 on various women to find out if I like somebody. But that's just me. Ladies, sorry, I'm siding with them on this one. But also for the men, you need better discernment because there are women out there that are worth it, but you be doing them greasy and entertaining the ones that are not worth it. They're for the streets. 913-933-1051. Trending topic of the day. Is it even worth it to date anymore? Is it too expensive or is it the

0: Hey.
1: Power 1051, hello, who's this?
2: Josh.
1: Is it worth it to date anymore? Do you think it's too expensive or do you think it's lack of choices?
2: No, I think it's cool.
1: Okay, so you're proving this survey wrong. You're taking the ladies out on dates and everything?
2: Yeah. Ain't nothing wrong with finding love, so.
1: Okay. Because, so, you know, I read a study and it said that the average date costs $200. So are you still spending that big money, or are you more selective with who you take out on dates?
2: I'm more selective, for real, you know what I mean? So,
1: and are you swiping left and right, or are you finding people out in the wild?
2: Swiping left and right, gotta be particular, so.
1: Okay.

0: 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Hello, who's this?
1: Richard.
0: Is it even worth it to date anymore? Do you think it's too expensive, or do you think there's a lack of choices?
1: Lack of choices.
0: You know, a study said that the average date costs $200.
1: It's a little expensive, but, you know, it all depends.
0: It all depends if you think the person's worth it.
1: That's right.
0: Do you agree or disagree? 913-933-1051. Hit me up. Is it even worth it to date anymore?

0: Erica.
1: Is it even worth it to date anymore?
0: I would have said no, like 5 years ago, but I've been in a relationship for 3 years now. I got a good guy. But if I wasn't with who I was, I would say absolutely not.
1: And do you say that because it's too expensive, or do you think it's just like a lack of choices? Because dating is not cheap.
0: I just think it's a lack of choices out here. I just think that people are just about themselves, and I just think men don't know how to court women anymore, and I think social media has a lot to do with that as well.
1: Erica said a mouthful. What do you say? 913-933-1051. Is it even worth it to date anymore? Too expensive? Lack of choices?

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2: Call me, text me, 913-933-1051 to sound off on today's trending topic of the day. So I read a study and it said that, you know, single people, they're not dating anymore because dating is getting too expensive. Like, men taking women out on dates, it's dropped significantly because the average date costs about $200. So I want to know, is it even worth it to date anymore? Is it too expensive? Is there lack of choices? I want to hear from you. 913-933-1051.
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10: 70 eastbound past Blue Ridge Cutoff, two-vehicle wreck closing down the left lane. Expect a slowdown there. More immediate metro, 35 northbound at Southwest Traffic Way. Quite a bit of congestion, major slowdown there. J.D. Jackson with your right now traffic.
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13: 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I said, you ain't go to the

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9: If you missed the Shea Boy Bordick Show, you missed this. Yesterday, we talked about Cheryl Underwood taking some front-end damage at that Kevin Hart roast. Old girl held her on.

0: evening. It's Lynn.
1: Hey, Lynn.
0: I don't think it's the expense of it, because there's free stuff that you can do to make a good day.
1: Mm-hmm.
0: I just think our choices are so slim to none, you know, that people are just giving up. I mean, you know, people are looking for people with the bag.
1: Right.
0: And, you know, everybody doesn't make a ton of money.
1: That's the 1%.
0: Yeah. You know, I'm like Ella Mae. You got the 60, I got the 40, and together we'll make 100.
1: There we go.
0: With the loyalty and faithfulness.
1: Well, there we go.
0: And
1: I hope you find that guy out there for you.
0: Yeah, because I sure been dealing with some dudes.
1: Thank you. Bye. Do you agree or disagree? Do you have the same experience? 913-933-1051. Is it even worth to date anymore? Too expensive? Lack of choices? What do you have?

0: Or it is people are going on less dates. $200 is the average price for a date. I have my next door neighbors, Sage and Tyler. Is it worth to date anymore? Too expensive, lack of choices. What do you guys say?
1: I mean, I think it's worth to date depending on how you're dating. If you're going on like a dating app, those can be like, you know, hit or miss depending on who you match with. Really?
0: Okay, so you think it's still worth it?
1: I think it's still worth it. Okay. Well, okay, the $200, is it for the food or the prep or all of it combined?
0: I'm pretty sure it's just the date in general, like probably the food and the drinks.
1: Mm. I don't know. That seems like an expensive date. What do you think, Tyler?
2: Let me tell y'all. 100 was where I capped it at, not because I'm cheap, because you're dating. And let me tell you, I've been dating my girlfriend for a year now, and I bring her flowers every single week. If he wants to, he will, and he will spend the money if it's worth it. I mean, if he's in love.
1: I agree with that, actually. If he wants to, he will is a really good sentiment.
0: Okay, do you agree or disagree? If he wants

0: Hello, Power 105.1. Who's this?
1: It's Imani.
0: Is it even worth it to date anymore? I read this article and it said that the average date costs $200, so people aren't dating as much as they used to. What's your take on it?
1: I found love early, so I ain't got to worry about it.
0: Okay. How old were you when you got married?
1: 30.
0: 30? Okay. And how long were you guys together before you got married?
1: 10 years.
0: Oh, wow. Okay. So, yeah, you got real lucky. You haven't been out in these streets for a minute now.

0: day.
1: Hello, Power 105.1. Who's this?
2: Hey, yeah, this is Martin.
1: Hey, Martin. So I read a study and it said that the average date was $200 and people are dating less these days. So I want to know from you, what's your take on it? Do you think it's even worth it to date? You think it's too expensive? Lack of choices?
2: It is based off of what you're trying to do in life. So if you're trying to find a life partner, it's worth the investment, just like anything else in life. So if you can find a happy medium between not spending a ton of money and finding the right person, then I say it's worth it. Anything can be worth it if it's valuable enough to you.
1: So smart answer from a smart man. 913-933-1051. Is it even worth it to date anymore? If you want to continue the conversation, head on over to our social at Power1051KC. Coming up next, your chance to win those Lil Wayne tickets. We're flying you out. We'll take care of the flight, the hotel, and tickets to the show. So if you want it, come get it. It's up next. Tony Cole.

0: 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Thank you for listening to the all-new Power 105.1 in Overland Park. So if you want to go see Lil Wayne, no, he's not coming to Kansas City, but we are going to fly you out. We are going to take care of your flight, your hotel, and VIP tickets to the show. 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

0: June 20th. 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
1: This is Common.
0: Yes, it's Common. It's only right that I address this. Gotta be in it to win it. June 20th.
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1: If you missed the Shea Boy Bordick show, you missed this. Yesterday, we talked about Cheryl Underwood taking some front-end damage at that Kevin Hart roast. Old girl held her own.

Says my listeners here in Kansas City are in an uproar after watching that roast. Are you doing interviews? I'd love to have you on. She answered me back, yes, I am. You know what to do. Wake up to the Shea Boy Morning Show.

0: now. Turn me up. Father.
1: Right now, out at the Legends, a whole lot of sunshine, just the way I like it. 76 degrees is where we're sitting at. Tomorrow's high, 78 degrees. Friday's high, mid-80s. And then from Saturday all the way until next week, rain.

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You can recap. I'm recording. I can hear you. Don't let

Swiss, Lil Wayne. If you're trying to go see Lil Wayne, text out OUT to 95819. We are going to fly you out. Whatever city you want to see him in, we'll take care of your flight, your hotel, and two tickets to the show. What up? It's Evening. 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Casey's Hip Hop and R&B. The boys are fighting. But honestly, you're comparing apples to oranges. I'll tell you who I'm talking about next inside the Binger Report.

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1: Yes, it is. Make sure you follow me on X, Instagram, and TikTok at It's Biggie Baby. So Lil TJ, he was on The Breakfast Club. He's addressing his beef with Offset. Well, I don't even think that Lil TJ sees it as a beef. But if you remember, Offset accused Lil TJ of shooting him at the casino.
2: It was 10K. It was nothing, bro. I threw it in the strip club whenever I want to.
3: That's a lot of money.
2: That's still, I mean, all right, 10K. But it's not enough for us, for me to hate you, bro. I just feel like you just max disrespecting me. But kudos to you, bro, for me. But he lost his money. He was asking, let me tell you what happened. He was asking and lady, like, auntie, like, let me give you cash. He's calling everybody on his phone. Nobody giving him no bread. He asking the ladies, like regular people, like I don't even, they look like they work 9-to-5 jobs, like not no rich people. And he getting them, talking about I'm a cash app you in the morning. I'm like, you fake tweaking, gang. I don't know what make me jump in that algorithm. I don't know. I'll give it that 5, the next 5. I probably hit him back for mad long. Feel me? It was, I swear to God, everybody probably telling me. Everybody telling me, like, yo, bro, he playing with you. I didn't even care. I think that a lot of people don't like Offset because he has some gambling problems. Me, I wouldn't even say I don't like him. I would say I kind of feel bad for him. I kind of see what's going on. You feel me? I see it clear as day, you know? And I also look at him like, you're supposed to be like a more established, mature, in this space artist than me. You feel me?
1: No lies were told. I mean, I do think that Offset has big problems that he needs to deal with. But Lil TJ, he's pretty mature, even though he talks a lingo that, like, I have to really pay attention to what he's saying. But yeah, I don't disagree. Now, on another note, one thing that I love is someone who doesn't win off of a show and then they turn their whole career around, like Jennifer Hudson. She didn't win American Idol. Cardi B, she wasn't like the main character on Love & Hip Hop, but she made something. Enough eyes were on her that she got a bag and she knew when to leave. And now we're looking at Olandria from Love Island. The haters can hate and say what they want to say about Miss Olandria. But the other day on TikTok, she was celebrating that she bought a penthouse. I mean, you can say what you want about the girl, but what's meant for you will always be for you. Proud isn't even the word. I don't even know her, but I'm just happy to see her win. Now, in other news, Lil Fizz from B2K, he was on the Cam Newton podcast. And I think the conversation started off with Cam comparing B2K to Pretty Ricky, and it took a turn.
4: Pretty Ricky came after us, bro. But Pretty Ricky, that's the bros, but you're not going to put them on our level. Not going to do that. Love them boys, but nope.
5: Stay in your lane?
4: Yep, they came after.
5: I was just giving the example of...
4: Yeah, no, not an example. They don't dance like us. They're nothing like us. They some Florida n****s, and they got some heat, but they not us. We from two sides, different sides of the world. We from Cali, they from Florida. It's different.
1: Okay, well, honestly, B2K was for the kids. Pretty Ricky was for the adults. They clearly sang about different things, if you listen to the both of them. B2K, heartthrobs, Pretty Ricky was the nasty boys. I love them both, but that's apples and oranges. But, I mean, I feel like they're trying to do a versus battle off of this. I don't know if it popped as much as they wanted it to, but we'll see. Stay tuned. And that's all I got for the Bing Report. Coming up next, I'll tell you where you need to be.
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1: If you missed the Shea Bordick Show, you missed this. 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Old girl held her own.

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1: For today, May the 13th, happy birthday to my godbrother, Tyler. Hi, Tyler. Happy birthday. Also, happy birthday to Stevie Wonder, Dennis Rodman, Stephen Colbert, Pusha T, Darius Rucker. And if it's your birthday,

Baby Keem, Kendrick Lamar. It's Power 105.1, Casey's Hip Hop and R&B. It is Evening, and I am all done for today. But don't worry, tomorrow we are back at it again with your advanced screening passes to the movie Power Ballad, starring Ryan Reynolds and Nick Jonas. And also, don't forget, I have your chance to fly away to go see Lil Wayne. You choose what city you want to see him in, and we got you. Okay? That's all.

0: R&B and Hum of the Shamer Morning Show. Just live holding you down on your hump day evening. On the way, got new Chris Brown and Leon Thomas, Juvenile and Megan Thee Stallion, and I got some Swae Lee.
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0: Ooh, I got a winner. Let's call Johnique. Hey, is this Johnique?
4: Yes, it is.
0: This is Shea Moore calling from Power 105.1. How you doing?
4: Oh, I'm doing good, driving these trucks.
0: So listen, I know you've been trying to win this R&B tour flyaway to see Usher and Chris Brown, right?
4: I have.
0: Pull the 18-wheeler over.